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0: 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We got some Tracy Byrd and Zach John King lined up and on the way. Speaking of Zach's, today is Zach Brown's birthday. We want to know, what is your favorite Zach Brown song? For me, it's going to be Colder Weather. 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

0: get to drinking Zach John King on Old Red 99.5 on the way. It's a no-talk triple play. Little Red Dirt from the Randy Rogers Band, some Dierks Bentley with L. King, and George Birch with Luke Bryan.
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2: Now, here's your weather.
0: For tonight, lows in the lower 60s, north winds 20 to 25 miles per hour, gusting up to 35, becoming northwest at 10 to 15 miles per hour after midnight. Tomorrow, sunny, highs lower 80s, north winds 10 to 15 miles per hour, gusting up to 25. Tomorrow night, mostly clear, lows around 60, north winds 5 to 10 miles per hour. And on your Sunday, sunny with highs in the mid 80s, light and variable winds becoming southeast at around 5 miles per hour in the afternoon.
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0: Today's Best Country on Red 99.5. That's George Burge and Luke Bryan for you. Ride, ride, ride. Wrapping up that No Talk Triple Play. Got some Billy Dean and more lined up and on the way for you. Coming your way Sunday night on the next Weekend in the Country. It's back to 1989. 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
6: The 151st year of the Nuckolls County Fair is Wednesday through Saturday in Nelson. 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
1: Fox News, I'm Tom Graham. The number of killed continues to climb after tens of thousands of immigrants from Morocco flooded a small Spain territory.
2: Spanish authorities now say at least 57 people were killed during those chaotic scenes in Ceuta, and that number could go up as divers start to search the ocean. Officials estimate 60,000 people crossed into the Spanish territory.
1: Fox's Jeff Paul, President Trump calling it an invasion. The Justice Department dropping criminal charges against a former Olympian accused of damaging the Lincoln Memorial Reflecting Pool.
3: Earlier this summer, the Reflecting Pool, after undergoing a multi-million dollar renovation, began showing signs of peeling paint. David Hearn maintains he's innocent. He was charged with vandalism. President Trump made many comments about the vandalism at the time.
1: Fox's David Spunt. 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

Little Texas for you on Old Red 99.5. God bless Texas in the middle of this big block of commercial-free country. Let's keep the music going. Here's Chase Matthew.

0: say so. Today's Best Country, Old Red 99.5, Dan and Shay's latest Say So, wrapping up that big block of commercial-free country. We got Kenny Chesney and Joe DeMessina lined up and on the way. Last call for summer's coming Saturday, August 15th to Jefferson County Speedway with Little Texas and Jake Worthington taking the pro. 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

0: Stand Beside Me, Joe DiMassina on Old Red 99.5. 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
0: For tonight, lows in the lower 60s, north winds 20 to 25 miles per hour, gusting up to 35, becoming northwest at 10 to 15 miles per hour after midnight. Tomorrow, sunny, highs lower 80s, north winds 10 to 15 miles per hour, gusting up to 25. Tomorrow night, mostly clear, lows around 60, north winds 5 to 10 miles per hour. And on your Sunday, sunny with highs in the mid-80s, light and variable winds becoming southeast at around 5 miles per hour in the afternoon.
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0: Today's Best in 3 Old Red, Tim McGraw for you, where the green grass grows, wrapping up that no-talk triple play. 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
4: Fox News, I'm Carmen Roberts. FIFA blows the final whistle on a plan that sparked outrage across the soccer world, is scrapping a controversial proposal to sell a private equity stake in the World Cup. President Trump's touting a deal to get Hamas to disarm.
5: President Trump saying such a move would be absolutely impossible without the current U.S. success in the war with Iran.
4: Fox's Steve Harrigan. The FBI issues a warning to local water supply operators after an increase in cyber attacks. Fox's Mike Tobin reports Minnesota was not the only state hit.
6: The FBI says water and wastewater utility companies in seven states have now reported malicious cyber attack incidents since Monday. Investigators immediately suspected Iran, but not the president.
7: They blame it on Iran. I don't think so. I blame it on Minnesota because they're grossly incompetent.
4: America's listening to Fox News.
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Brooks and Dunn for you on Old Red 99.5 Little Miss Honky Tonk in the middle of this big bonk of commercial-free country. 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

0: 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We got David Lee Murphy and Lauren Elena with Chase Matthew lined up and on the way. 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

0: Lauren, Elena, and Chase Matthew right there, All My Exes on Old Red 99.5. We got a little red dirt from the Randy Rogers Band, some Brad Paisley and Kane Brown coming up for you in just a few. Stay tuned.
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0: For tonight, lows in the lower 60s, north winds 20 to 25 miles per hour, gusting up to 35, becoming northwest at 10 to 15 miles per hour after midnight. Tomorrow, sunny, highs lower 80s. North winds 10 to 15 miles per hour, gusting up to 25. Tomorrow night, mostly clear, lows around 60. North winds 5 to 10 miles per hour. And on your Sunday, sunny with highs in the mid-80s. Light and variable winds becoming southeast at around 5 miles per hour in the afternoon.
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8: 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This is Rich from Rewan Power Motors on Highway 77, just south of Beatrice.

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1: Fox News, I'm Chris DeMeo. President Trump says Hamas has agreed to drop all arms, and he's saying Israel is on board.
2: Most people said that would be a deal that would be undoable. It's a very complex situation over there. The people are very complex and difficult. If you go 4 months ago, 5 months ago, a deal like that would have been impossible.
1: Critics from Israel and Palestine are concerned about how their countries will move forward. The Justice Department wants to drop charges against the former Olympian accused of vandalizing the reflective pool in Washington, D.C.
3: The Justice Department blames the Department of the Interior for slowly trickling critical information to prosecutors, writing, had DOI been forthcoming with information in its possession, a grand jury indictment would not have been sought.
1: That's Fox's Jared Halpern in Washington. Stocks finishing higher today, the Dow ending up 277 points. 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

Today's Best Country Old Red, that is Trace Adkins, Hot Mama, in the middle of this big block of music. Let's keep it going. Here's Dustin Lynch, Riding Roads.

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0: 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On the way, three without me, Randall King, Morgan Wallen, and Travis Tritt.
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0: For tonight, lows in the lower 60s, north winds 20 to 25 miles per hour, gusting up to 35, becoming northwest at 10 to 15 miles per hour after midnight. Tomorrow, sunny, highs lower 80s, north winds 10 to 15 miles per hour, gusting up to 25. Tomorrow night, mostly clear, lows around 60, north winds 5 to 10 miles per hour. And on your Sunday, sunny with highs in the mid-80s, light and variable winds becoming southeast at around 5 miles per hour in the afternoon.
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0: 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I'm gonna live where the green grass grows. It's been a pretty damn good day. And there's a cold beer calling my name. 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
2: News. I'm Deborah Valentine. President Trump holding a televised cabinet meeting at Camp David Friday. Fox's Jillian Turner reports the president touted the administration's peace plan for Gaza.
3: On the Gaza Strip, the president touted what he is calling a historic disarmament agreement with Hamas.
4: That will be it's a great breakthrough.
2: It's the first time a president held a cabinet meeting at Camp David since the Eisenhower years. FIFA president Gianni Infantino abandoning his controversial plan to sell World Cup profits to private equity.
5: UEFA, which runs European soccer, have threatened to boycott all FIFA events in CONCACAF, which runs North America, Central America, and the Caribbean, also rejected the idea.
2: Fox's Kevin Uretsky. His decision came after his senior advisor resigned and Asia's soccer body joined Europe and North America in opposing the idea. 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

0: 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We got Colin Ray and Zach John King lined up and on the way. 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

0: Old Red 99.5, new stuff from Zach John King. Get to drinking right there. Coming up, it is a No Talk Triple Play. Some red dirt from Granger Smith, Thomas Rhett, and the latest from Taylor Swift.
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0: For tonight, lows in the lower 60s, north winds 20 to 25 miles per hour, gusting up to 35, becoming northwest at 10 to 15 miles per hour after midnight. Tomorrow, sunny, highs lower 80s. North winds 10 to 15 miles per hour, gusting up to 25. Tomorrow night, mostly clear, lows around 60. North winds 5 to 10 miles per hour. And on your Sunday, sunny with highs in the mid-80s. Light and variable winds becoming southeast at around 5 miles per hour in the afternoon.
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0: I knew it. I knew you, Taylor Swift, wrapping up a No Talk Triple Play on today's Best Country Old Red 99.5. I'm Donae Brown. It's time for me to get out of here. Hope you have a great night and a wonderful weekend.
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1: News. I'm Chris DeMayo. President Trump has reportedly ordered fresh attacks against Iran to get them to surrender.
2: Despite repeated claims that Iran's military arsenal has been decimated, the commander-in-chief acknowledged today that the regime does have some capability left.
1: Fox's Jillian Turner at the White House. Iran is reporting they've successfully hit two oil tankers in the Strait of Hormuz, but U.S. officials haven't yet confirmed that. The president, meantime, says he doesn't believe Iranian hackers are behind the cyber attack on Minnesota's water system.
3: I wouldn't blame it on Minnesota. They like to say, oh, it's Iran. Iran should be so lucky. Iran's got bigger problems than worrying about Minnesota.
1: Several other states are also reporting strange activity. The Justice Department moves to drop charges against the former Olympian who damaged the Lincoln Memorial reflecting pool in D.C. 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

0: Randy Travis wrapping up a big block of continuous country here on Ol' Red 99.5. 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

0: for your overnight, mostly clear and breezy with lows in the lower 60s. Saturday, sunny with a high in the lower 80s. North winds gusting up to 25 miles an hour. Saturday night, mostly clear with lows around 60. Sunday, sunny with a high in the mid 80s. Sunday night, clear with lows in the lower 60s. And for your Monday, sunny with a high in the upper 80s.
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1: The Fairbury Elks is open to the public for breakfast every Sunday morning from 8 a.m. to 1, featuring a full menu of your breakfast favorites. 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Any items remaining after that date may be discarded. Sunday, August 9th will be the final day the pool is available before it closes for renovation construction. And on Tuesday afternoon from 1:30 to 4, it's the Cottonwood Hospice Grief Support Group meeting at JCH&L in the clinic conference room. 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
4: News. I'm Deborah Valentine. President Trump reporting that Hamas has agreed to drop all arms in a peace deal that Israel supports. President Trump comments with more from Fox's Steve Harrigan.
5: If you go 4 months ago, 5 months ago, a deal like that would have been impossible.
6: The president acknowledged there will be ups and downs in what is expected to be weeks of intense negotiations.
4: Hamas committing to a phased roadmap to completely disarm. The U.S. Attorney's Office in Washington, D.C. filing a motion to dismiss its case against former Olympian canoeist David Hearn. Hearn accused of vandalizing the reflecting pool in front of the Lincoln Memorial. Fox's David Spunt.
7: David Hearn maintains he's innocent. He was charged with vandalism.
4: A judge still has to sign off on a case dismissal, but the Department of Justice admits prosecutors do not have a solid case. America's listening to Fox News.
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Dirk Bentley with Gold here on Ole Red 99.5. 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

0: wrapping up Continuous Country is Pam Tillis here on Old Red 99.5. On this Sunday night's edition of Weekend in the Country, we're going back to 1989. On the radio at that time were hits from Shenandoah, Patti Loveless, Highway 101, and more. Take a musical trip back in time this Sunday night from 6 to 8 for Weekend in the Country right here on Old Red. Coming up, we've got Ashley Monroe and Ellen Langley with Morgan Wallen here on Old Red.
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1: For your overnight, mostly clear and breezy with lows in the lower 60s. Saturday, sunny with a high in the lower 80s. North winds gusting up to 25 miles an hour. Saturday night, mostly clear with lows around 60. Sunday, sunny with a high in the mid 80s. Sunday night, clear with lows in the lower 60s. And for your Monday, sunny with a high in the upper 80s.
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0: 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I'm only guilty of a damn good time, though it
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3: News. I'm Chris DeMeo. Hamas has confirmed it will disarm as part of a newly announced Gaza peace deal. President Trump praising the agreement.
4: President Trump really underscoring the importance of this agreement with Hamas to disarm in Gaza, really saying it's basically a historic move and how difficult, unprecedented it's been to achieve. President Trump also saying that Israel is on board with the move.
3: Fox's Steve Harrigan in Tel Aviv. The president, meantime, says he doesn't believe Iranian hackers are behind the cyber attack on Minnesota's water system.
5: I would blame it on Minnesota. They like to say, oh, it's Iran. Iran should be so lucky. Iran's got bigger problems than worrying about Minnesota.
3: Several other states reporting strange activity. The Big Ten and SEC conferences have agreed to support a Senate bill that seeks to regulate college sports. 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

high atop a 749-foot tower in the middle of a cattle pasture outside of Harbine. 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

Luke Combs with She Got the Best of Me here on Ol' Red 99.5. 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

0: for your overnight, mostly clear and breezy with lows in the lower 60s. Saturday, sunny with a high in the lower 80s. North winds gusting up to 25 miles an hour. Saturday night, mostly clear with lows around 60. Sunday, sunny with a high in the mid 80s. Sunday night, clear with lows in the lower 60s. And for your Monday, sunny with a high in the upper 80s.
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0: and I called my house. 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
1: The Fairbury Elks is open to the public for breakfast every Sunday morning from 8 a.m. to 1, featuring a full menu of your breakfast favorites. 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Any items remaining after that date may be discarded. Sunday, August 9th will be the final day the pool is available before it closes for renovation construction. And on Tuesday afternoon from 1:30 to 4, it's the Cottonwood Hospice Grief Support Group meeting at JCH&L in the clinic conference room. 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
1: News. I'm Deborah Valentine. A large attack on Iran may involve a land blockade, according to the British Telegraph newspaper. More from Fox's Anita Vogel.
2: The article suggesting the plan could require the U.S. and Israel to petition Iran's neighbors to restrict or close border crossings, which would limit exports and imports to the country.
1: Months of attacks have failed to bring the regime to its knees. Iran shares borders with seven different countries. The Big Ten and Southeastern conferences agreed Friday night to support a Senate bill that seeks to regulate college sports, ending week-long negotiations. Fox's Chris DeMeo.
3: Among other things, the bill seeks to regulate college sports and would grant the conferences and NCAA limited antitrust exemption.
1: It's pending congressional approval. FIFA's president abandoned his controversial plan to sell World Cup profits to private equity. 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
3: I was all but 22, I think, at the time. I'd been out on the road, lonely at night. And it'd been a while.

As always, thanks for listening to us here at Ol Red 99.5, as that was Ella Langley and Riley Green with You Look Like You Love Me. Here's Zach Topp.

0: Alan Jackson here on Ole Red 99.5. Ole Red is hitting the road again next week, so stop by and see us on Wednesday, as we'll be at the Thayer County Fair from 6:30 to 7:30 after the parade. Swing by, say hi, and register to win 4 VIP front row seats to our Last Call for Summer concert with Little Texas and Jake Worthington. Coming up, we've got Aaron Watson, Jason Aldean, and a check of your weather.
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1: For your overnight, mostly clear and breezy with lows in the lower 60s. Saturday, sunny with a high in the lower 80s. North winds gusting up to 25 miles an hour. Saturday night, mostly clear with lows around 60. Sunday, sunny with a high in the mid 80s. Sunday night, clear with lows in the lower 60s. And for your Monday, sunny with a high in the upper 80s.
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2: News. I'm Chris DeMeo. Hamas has confirmed it will disarm as part of the newly announced Gaza peace deal. President Trump praising the agreement.
3: President Trump really underscoring the importance of this agreement with Hamas to disarm in Gaza, really saying it's basically a historic move and how difficult, unprecedented it's been to achieve. President Trump also saying that Israel is on board with the move.
2: Fox's Steve Harrigan in Tel Aviv. The president, meantime, says he doesn't believe Iranian hackers are behind the cyber attack on Minnesota's water system.
4: I would blame it on Minnesota. They like to say, oh, it's Iran. Iran should be so lucky. Iran's got bigger problems than worrying about Minnesota.
2: Now, several other states are also reporting strange activity. The Big Ten and SEC conferences have agreed to support a Senate bill that seeks to regulate college sports. 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
1: Now, here's your weather.
2: For your overnight, mostly clear and breezy with lows in the lower 60s. Saturday, sunny with a high in the lower 80s. North winds gusting up to 25 miles an hour. Saturday night, mostly clear with lows around 60. Sunday, sunny with a high in the mid 80s. Sunday night, clear with lows in the lower 60s. And for your Monday, sunny with a high in the upper 80s.
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0: The Fairbury Elks is open to the public for breakfast every Sunday morning from 8 a.m. to 1, featuring a full menu of your breakfast favorites. The Berkeley Fitness Center at JCH&L is asking that all lockers be completely cleaned out by Wednesday, August 5th. Any items remaining after that date may be discarded. Sunday, August 9th will be the final day the pool is available before it closes for renovation construction. And on Tuesday afternoon from 1:30 to 4, it's the Cottonwood Hospice Grief Support Group meeting at JCH&L in the clinic conference room. 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

a concert. It's a Daytona airbrush t-shirt. Wondering who's gonna kiss you first. You know what I'm talking about. Hey baby, what you doing tonight? It's butterflies and Bud Lights. Under the stars and on the stripes of a

Jackson Dean with Don't Come Looking here on Ole Red 99.5 as we're right in the middle of another big block of continuous country. Here's Low Cash with Wrong Hearts.

0: Travis Tritt with Country Club here on Ole Red 99.5. When storms turn dangerous, Ole Red is in the Farm Bureau Financial Severe Weather Center with the latest updates for southeast Nebraska and north central Kansas. When severe weather strikes, count on Ole Red 99.5 for coverage when it matters most. Coming up, we've got Granger Smith and George Burge with Luke Bryan here on Ole Red.
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0: For your overnight, mostly clear and breezy with lows in the lower 60s. Saturday, sunny with a high in the lower 80s. North winds gusting up to 25 miles an hour. Saturday night, mostly clear with lows around 60. Sunday, sunny with a high in the mid 80s. Sunday night, clear with lows in the lower 60s. And for your Monday, sunny with a high in the upper 80s.
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0: That's the latest from Blake Shelton with Let Him In Anyway here on Ole Red 99.5. Every week we find out who's in the doghouse on Ole Red. 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Coming up, we've got Casey Musgraves, Cody Johnson, and more as part of Continuous Country.
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4: News. I'm Paul Stevens. A large attack on Iran could involve a blockade, according to the British Telegraph newspaper. More from Fox's Anita Vogel.
5: The article suggesting the plan could require the U.S. and Israel to petition Iran's neighbors to restrict or close border crossings, which would limit exports and imports to the country.
4: Now, Iran shares borders with seven different countries. Months of attacks have failed, though, to bring the regime to its knees. The Big Ten and Southeastern conferences agreeing Friday night to support a U.S. Senate bill looking to regulate college sports, ending week-long negotiations.
6: Among other things, the bill seeks to regulate college sports and would grant the conferences and NCAA limited antitrust exemption.
4: And that's Fox's Chris DeMeo. It's pending congressional approval. 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

What the Cowgirls Do. It's Vince Gill on Old Red 99.5. It's Matt hanging out with you this morning. Just a reminder, you can text us anytime at 402-729-3383 with a request, question, comment, or just to say hi. 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

0: Zach John King, get to drinking. It's Old Red 99.5, today's best country. And we are hitting the road again this week. Stop by and see us Wednesday, August 5th. 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
1: Now, here's your weather.
2: Mostly sunny for your Saturday with a high near 83. Winds will be out of the north at around 13 with gusts as high as 20 miles per hour. For tonight, mostly clear, low getting down to around 59. Then sunny on Sunday, high near 84.
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0: News on Angelo Bavaro. There are new reports of a possible expansion of U.S. military operations against Iran.
1: The president went on defense against criticism that the conflict has no end in sight. Despite repeated claims that Iran's military arsenal has been decimated, the commander-in-chief acknowledged the regime does have some capability left.
2: They have some, but they have far fewer than they had 4 or 5 months ago.
0: Fox's Jillian Turner. Savannah Guthrie put out a new message on social media on her mother's disappearance.
3: Writing, quote, 6 months ago, someone took her out of her bed in the dead of night. We have lived every moment, every breath, and every heartbeat in agony and despair ever since. Investigators released 2 chilling ransom notes.
0: That is Fox's Chanley Painter reporting. 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

Lori Morgan, Watch Me on Old Red 99.5. Before that, Luke Bryan. Coming up, Ella Langley and Morgan Wallen. But right now, it's One Bad Habit, Tim McGraw.

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1: Now, here's your weather.
2: Mostly sunny for your Saturday with a high near 83. Winds will be out of the north at around 13 with gusts as high as 20 miles per hour. For tonight, mostly clear, low getting down to around 59. Then sunny on Sunday, high near 84.
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3: Fox News, I'm Paul Stevens. President Trump saying that Hamas has agreed to drop all arms in a peace deal that Israel supports. The president with Fox's Steve Harrington.
4: If you go 4 months ago, 5 months ago, a deal like that would have been impossible.
5: The president acknowledged there will be ups and downs in what is expected to be weeks of intense negotiations.
3: Hamas has committed to a phased roadmap to completely disarm. The U.S. Attorney's Office in D.C. filing a motion to drop a case against former Olympian canoeist David Hearn. Hearn accused of vandalizing the reflecting pool in front of the Lincoln Memorial.
6: David Hearn maintains he's innocent. He was charged with vandalism.
3: And that's Fox's David Spund. The judge still has to sign off on the case dismissal, but the DOJ admitting prosecutors do not have a solid enough case to move forward. 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

Originally recorded by Elvis Presley in 1975, that is Travis Tritt's version, spelling out trouble in Old Red in 99.5. Still to come, we have Low Cash, but right now, here's Miranda Lambert.

0: Low cash on Old Red 99.5, today's best country. 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
1: Now, here's your weather.
2: Mostly sunny for your Saturday with a high near 83. Winds will be out of the north at around 13 with gusts as high as 20 miles per hour. For tonight, mostly clear, low getting down to around 59. Then sunny on Sunday, high near 84.
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1: Now, here's your weather.
2: Mostly sunny for your Saturday with a high near 83. Winds will be out of the north at around 13 with gusts as high as 20 miles per hour. For tonight, mostly clear, low getting down to around 59. Then sunny on Sunday, high near 84.
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3: News. I'm Paul Stevens. The U.S. Embassy in Jordan issuing a security alert for Americans in the Middle East.
4: That warning from the U.S. Embassy in Jordan telling Americans not to travel to the region or if they are here now to consider leaving. And it comes as President Trump has issued a warning that the U.S. could launch major attacks against Iran. The president saying those attacks could come as early as this weekend and they could last for several days.
3: Fox's Steve Harrigan. It's been 6 months since the disappearance of Nancy Guthrie. Two ransom notes in the case now released. The second one saying,
5: quote, Guthrie family, we did not fully grasp the seriousness of her physical condition. We never intended to hurt her. That was not our intention. She perished shortly after she was taken. We want your family to know this and hope you all can find peace. We are truly sorry.
3: Fox's Chanley Painter, America's listening to Fox News.
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0: A little early, but I will put it on my agenda for today. Zach John King, Get to Drink in an Old Red 99.5, Today's Best Country. 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

atop a 749-foot tower in the middle of a cattle pasture outside of Harbin. 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

0: say so. Dan and Shay Say So on Old Red 99.5, today's best country. We are hitting the road again this week. Stop by and see us. It's Wednesday, August 5th. We'll be at the Thayer County Fair from 6:30 until 7:30 after the parade. Swing by, say hi, and register to win 4 VIP front row seats to our Last Call for Summer concert with Little Texas and Jake Worthington.
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0: What time zone am I on? 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
1: It doesn't matter. 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
0: It's always on 5 in Margaritaville, come to think of it.
1: Yeah, I heard that.
0: You've been there, haven't you?
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1: Now, here's your weather.
2: Mostly sunny for your Saturday with a high near 83. Winds be out of the north at around 13 with gusts as high as 20 miles per hour. For tonight, mostly clear, low getting down to around 59. Then sunny on Sunday, high near 84.
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0: Today's Best Country, Old Red 99.5. Luke Bryan right there, country, and she knows it. Wrapping up a big block of commercial-free country. Donay Brown in on your Saturday afternoon. We got Brothers Osborne and Diamond Rio lined up and on the way for you. And coming up for you tomorrow night on the next Weekend in the Country, it is back to 1989. We're going to hear hits from Highway 101, Patti Loveless, Shenandoah, and many more. 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
0: For today, highs lower 80s, north winds 10 to 15 miles per hour, gusting up to 25. Tonight, mostly clear, lows around 60, north winds 5 to 10 miles per hour. Tomorrow, sunny, highs mid-80s, light and variable winds, becoming southeast at around 5 miles per hour in the afternoon. Tomorrow night, clear, lows mid-60s, and on your Monday, sunny with highs in the upper 80s.
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0: 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That's Tracy Lawrence wrapping up No Talk Triple Play on Old Red 99.5. We got Chris Jansen and more lined up and on the way. 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
0: Showing this weekend at the Bonham Theater in February, Minions and Monsters. 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The Berkeley Fitness Center at JCH&L is asking all lockers be completely cleaned out by this coming Wednesday. Any items remaining after that date may be discarded. Sunday, August 9th will be the final day the pool is available before it closes for renovation construction. Going on Tuesday afternoon, 1:30 to 4, Cottonwood Hospice Grief Support Group meets at JCH&L in the clinic conference room. 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

0: Blake Shelton for Yano Red Sangria, wrapping up that big block of commercial-free country. We got Ricochet and John Morgan lined up and on the way. Hey, Old Red 99.5 is hitting the road again this coming week. Stop by and see us Wednesday at the Thayer County Fair. Stay tuned to Old Red for exact times on that. 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

0: John Morgan for you on Old Red 99.5 with Kid Myself coming up. It is three without me. Some Morgan Wallen, Keith Urban, and a little Red Dirt from Whiskey Myers.
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0: For today, highs lower 80s, north winds 10 to 15 miles per hour, gusting up to 25. Tonight, mostly clear, lows around 60, north winds 5 to 10 miles per hour. Tomorrow, sunny, highs mid-80s, light and variable winds, becoming southeast at around 5 miles per hour in the afternoon. Tomorrow night, clear, lows mid-60s, and on your Monday, sunny with highs in the upper 80s.
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0: 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Got Jake Owen and David Lee Murphy lined up and on the way for you. 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

0: Old Red 99.5 Party Crowd. That is David Lee Murphy for you. Coming up, it is 3 Without Me, some Red Dirt from the Casey Donahue Band, some Taylor Swift, and the King of Country, George Strait.
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0: For today, highs lower 80s, north winds 10 to 15 miles per hour, gusting up to 25. Tonight, mostly clear, lows around 60, north winds 5 to 10 miles per hour. Tomorrow, sunny, highs mid-80s, light and variable winds, becoming southeast at around 5 miles per hour in the afternoon. Tomorrow night, clear, lows mid-60s, and on your Monday, sunny with highs in the upper 80s.
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3: I'm Daria Albinger. A lot of attention on the race for U.S. Senator in South Carolina. Businessman Mark Lynch among the Republicans vying for the seat that the late Lindsey Graham held.
4: What our campaign's about, putting God first again. That's how our country was founded. And that's the only way.

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0: 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That is Brothers Osborne wrapping up a big block of commercial free country on today's Best Country Old Red. 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
0: For today, highs lower 80s, north winds 10 to 15 miles per hour, gusting up to 25. Tonight, mostly clear, lows around 60, north winds 5 to 10 miles per hour. Tomorrow, sunny, highs mid-80s, light and variable winds, becoming southeast at around 5 miles per hour in the afternoon. Tomorrow night, clear, lows mid-60s, and on your Monday, sunny with highs in the upper 80s.
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0: Today's Best Country Old Red 99.5, Kenny Chesney's for you. His latest single called Carry On, wrapping up that No Talk Triple Play. That one's on his new album that comes out in September. The name of that album is Silver Sands Marina. Coming up after the break, we got some Alan Jackson and Tim McGraw and more coming up to take you through to the top of the hour. Hey, join the Barkside Text Club. 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

0: President Trump is blasting U.S. Attorney for Washington, D.C., Jeanine Pirro, saying he 100% disagrees with her decision to drop charges against an Olympic canoeist accused of vandalizing the Lincoln Memorial reflecting pool.
1: The DOJ says in court papers the installation of the new coating was botched, and that led to the damage.
0: Fox's David Spunt. 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

Toby Keith right there. Who's your daddy in the middle of a big block of continuous country on Old Red 99.5. We're keeping the music going right now with Jason Aldean.

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0: 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Their latest single, Wrong Hearts, wrapping up a big block of commercial-free country. We got Dierks Bentley and Marty Stewart lined up and on the way. 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

0: Marty Stewart for you on old Red 99.5 Hillbilly Rock. Coming up, it is Three Without Me, Cody Johnson, Luke Combs, and Garth Brooks in a no-talk triple play.
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0: For today, highs lower 80s, north winds 10 to 15 miles per hour, gusting up to 25. Tonight, mostly clear, lows around 60, north winds 5 to 10 miles per hour. Tomorrow, sunny, highs mid-80s, light and variable winds, becoming southeast at around 5 miles per hour in the afternoon. Tomorrow night, clear, lows mid-60s, and on your Monday, sunny with highs in the upper 80s.
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0: Beer Run, that's Garth Brooks on Old Red 99.5. 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
8: I knew I'd see her around. 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I'd ask,

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4: I'm Daria Albinger. Senate Republicans blocked a move to expand temporary protected citizenship for Haitian and Syrian immigrants. Missouri's Eric Schmidt tells Fox News it would lead to open borders.
5: You just have to look and see what happened under Biden 4 years. 15 to 20 million people came here illegally, and they're not even trying to hide it anymore.
4: A Maryland Democrat, Chris Van Hollen's proposed measure could have granted recipients of TPS a path to citizenship. Steve Hilton blasting California Governor Gavin Newsom's policies toward the homeless, the Republican gubernatorial nominee, telling Fox News.
6: I was there just a few weeks ago, and I tried to go in and film that and bring that to the attention of the public. They wouldn't let us in because they're embarrassed, because they know it's a disaster.
4: Hilton faces Democrat Javier Becerra in the race this November. 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
7: This summer, joining me on the phone is Darren with Spring Creek Repair. 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

0: foamer, 5 gallon bucket of soap. 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It is all stainless frame, flat free tires. You don't have to worry about adding air to them, pushing it around. It also, the Hydro, what they are noted for, Nicole, is they are noted for their long bypass time. Now, to somebody that's really green on the pressure washer side, what that means is when you let go of that gun or the trigger and you don't have water going through it, you can let that gun lay for 20 to 30 minutes without hurting that pump. Now, the pun I always say, now you're going to laugh, the pun I always tell customers is, if your wife is on the phone chewing your butt for longer than a half an hour, either A, hang up on her, or B, just shut the machine off. I knew I'd get a laugh out of you.
1: Oh, Brenda, I'm so sorry.
0: Yeah, I know. That's what everybody says.
1: So what is the benefit of having a hot pressure washer versus a cold pressure washer?
0: Heat, Nicole, on the rinse. Now, when you use that foamer with the soap, you foam on cold. And I know people are probably listening and shaking their head. What do you mean foam on cold? That is the way you apply soap. You foam it on cold. Now, there is also the option, which we don't do it because the foamer works the best. We've did this for years. You can also inject soap underneath high pressure on these machines. It's very simple to do. Most guys do not do it. Most guys use the foamer and just love it. But to answer your question on the rinse, so you're going to foam your vehicle or your piece of equipment, you're going to foam that on cold. If you can leave that set for a minute or two and then turn it to heat, unchuck your foamer from the end of the gun, you put in your nozzle that you so choose that you like on heat, rinsing, you get everything off, whether it's manure, whether it's dirt, whether it's grease, whether it's oil. That is the big advantage, especially, Nicole, with the grease and the oil, because cold water does not blow that away.
1: Yep, that is very true.
0: It takes the heat.
1: Yep, absolutely. So, and if anyone has any questions on the Model 3520 Hydro Hot Pressure Washer that we're going to be selling on the last Thursday of Radio Auction, how do they go ahead and get a hold of you and talk to you more in detail?
0: Very simple number to call, Nicole, to remember. 402-641-1241.
1: All right. Thank you so much for joining us and telling us about the Model 3520 Hydro Hot Pressure Washer we're going to be selling on Radio Auction on the last Thursday in August. We're gearing up for Radio Auction on Old Red 99.5. It'll be every Thursday in August starting at noon. 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

Mark Chestnut for you on Old Red 99.5. It's a little too late. We are in the middle of a big block of continuous commercial-free country. Let's keep it going with Bailey Zimmerman.

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0: 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We got a Dough Talk triple play on the way. The Dylan Bloom Band, Chase Rice, and Ella Langley with Morgan Wallen.
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0: For today, highs lower 80s, north winds 10 to 15 miles per hour, gusting up to 25. Tonight, mostly clear, lows around 60, north winds 5 to 10 miles per hour. Tomorrow, sunny, highs mid-80s, light and variable winds, becoming southeast at around 5 miles per hour in the afternoon. Tomorrow night, clear, lows mid-60s, and on your Monday, sunny with highs in the upper 80s.
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0: I Can't Love You Anymore. That is Ella Langley and Morgan Wallen wrapping up a No Talk Triple Play on Old Red 99.5. I'm Donay Brown. It is time for me to scoot on out of here. Hope you have a great night and a fantastic rest of your weekend.
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1: News. I'm Carmen Roberts. The U.S. is urging Americans in the Middle East to leave as President Trump threatens to hit Iran hard again. Iran also attacking more ships.
2: Initially, it was Iran state television claiming that they attacked two oil tankers yesterday in the Strait of Hormuz. Now, British maritime experts are confirming that two tankers were attacked, at least one was hit, and four of them turned around.
1: Fox's Steve Harrigan in Tel Aviv. It's been 6 months since Nancy Guthrie disappeared. Two ransom notes now released. One of them says,
3: quote, Guthrie family, we did not fully grasp the seriousness of her physical condition. We never intended to hurt her. That was not our intention. She perished shortly after she was taken. We want your family to know this and hope you all can find peace. We are truly sorry.
1: Fox's Chanley Painter. 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

And a good Saturday evening to you. This is Ron here at Ole Red 99.5. Going to be with you until midnight. That was Blackhawk with I Sure Can Smell the Rain. Here's Lauren Elena with Road Less Traveled.

0: Say So. That's the latest from Dan and Shay with Say So here on Ol' Rad 99.5. Saturday, August 15th is our last call for summer concert at the Jefferson County Speedway with Little Texas and Jake Worthington taking the Pro Its exterior stage. 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
1: Tonight will be mostly clear with lows around 60. Sunday, sunny with a high in the mid-80s. Sunday night, clear with lows in the lower 60s. Monday, sunny with a high in the upper 80s. Monday night, mostly clear with lows in the mid-60s. And for your Tuesday, mostly sunny with a high in the upper 80s.
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